0: 棕榈油产量，进一步加剧市场供应压力。
1: But I think with this B50, the demand is just really higher. That increase from 40% to 50%. In addition, I think with the El Nino coming up, right? So the heat, every time there's an El Nino in Indonesia, often the risk of forest fire increase, right? So that would apply, that would affect the supply as well. So definitely the prices will go up, yeah. I think internationally for palm oil.
0: 除了价格 ，B50 对产业链也提出了更高要求。专家指出，目前印尼在甲醇供应、燃料储备、物流和基础设施等方面仍存在短板，未来仍需加大相关配套建设，才能保障政策顺利实施。
1: I think the rollout is such a massive program from the government. There is a lot of challenge also on the logistic, the storage, the supply, the infrastructure that Indonesia is actually not ready yet to be energy self-sufficient.
0: 分析人士认为，随着印尼持续推进能源转型，如何平衡能源安全、食品价格稳定和产业链发展，将成为 B50 政策能否长期实施的关键。法国埃菲尔铁塔管理方11号说，由于高温天气来袭，11号和12号将缩短开放时间，关闭时间提前至下午4时，中午12时15分以后停止入场。巴黎的两大知名博物馆卢浮宫和奥赛博物馆也采取了相同措施。